0: Phil Collins in the air tonight on Steve Gorman Rocks. There will definitely be something in the air on the night of the Rock and Roll Hall of Fame inductions this year as Phil finally goes in as a solo artist. The man sold over 100 million records on his own, not including Genesis. So, yeah, to say that it's a little overdue is an understatement, but it's going to be exciting. That song we just heard, In the Air Tonight, of all the first singles by an artist ever released, that's got to be one of the biggest and best all time. Now, Phil hadn't left Genesis. He was simply stepping out of Genesis, probably thought temporarily. I can't imagine Phil ever imagined when he was working on his first solo record that he would have the career he ultimately had. But when your first single, as I said, is In the Air Tonight, the chips have pretty much fallen in your favor. And that drum fill in the middle, I've said it many times, the most iconic drum fill in rock or slash pop history. It's the first one people of all generations think of. You say, hey, what's a great drum fill? Do, do, do, do, do, do, do, do, do, do. Everybody knows that drum fill from Phil Collins.
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11: Christmas, 1776. The American Revolution was nearly lost. Morale was gone, the army was freezing, and the British expected victory. But George Washington didn't give up. In a daring midnight crossing of the ice-choked Delaware River, his troops turned defeat into a shocking victory at Trenton. The crossing of the Delaware wasn't just a battle, it was resilience in action. When the odds were impossible, Americans found a way. 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
15: Here's your 107.1 The Hawk forecast. A wind advisory continues until 9 p.m. tonight. Lows dip down to about 50 tonight under partly cloudy skies. Winds out of the northwest 10 to 15 miles per hour. Sunshine mixed with clouds at times. Tomorrow, daytime high is approaching 71. Lows dip down to about 49 tomorrow night. Mainly clear skies. From the South Dakota State Lottery Weatherology Weather Center, I'm meteorologist Laura Lockwood. Right now, it's 67 degrees.
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0: Guns N' Roses with Patience on Steve Gorman Rocks from 1989's EP. When this EP was released, I was working in a record store, and my band, the Black Crowes, had just recorded our debut album, and we were waiting for the album to be released. Now, I had no understanding of how the music industry worked. I couldn't believe that the record company thought we should wait 6 months from completion to release. That just seemed like an eternity to me. And the Guns N' Roses EP during that 6 months would play in the store on a regular basis. And I kid you not, I would hear the song Patience, and I would remind myself, I need a little patience. I have got to chill and trust the process. The longest 6 months of my life by far. 6 months ago from right now feels like a half a day ago. But in 1989, eternity.
1: 1071, The Hawk. 1071, The Hawk.
2: 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A Tuesday morning that forever altered the American landscape. A daylight attack that Americans saw and heard in real time.
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5: 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So this looks like it is some sort of a concerted effort.

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4: Here's your 107.1 The Hawk forecast. A wind advisory continues until 9 p.m. tonight. Lows dip down to about 50 tonight under partly cloudy skies. Winds out of the northwest 10 to 15 miles per hour. Sunshine mixed with clouds at times. Tomorrow, daytime high is approaching 71. Lows dip down to about 49 tomorrow night. Mainly clear skies. From the South Dakota State Lottery Weatherology Weather Center, I'm meteorologist Laura Lockett. Right now, it's 67 degrees.
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0: Def Leppard bringing on the heartbreak on Steve Gorman Rocks. Steve Gorman Sports is coming up in a few minutes.
1: Sports? Oh, yeah.
0: Rock history, what went down on this day back in the day? We'll let you know about that a little later this hour. But right now, it's the Guess Who with American Woman.
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3: Steve Gorman Sports. A lot of American fans are really enjoying this World Cup. I don't mean American soccer fans. I mean fans of America. People are coming from all over the world for this event, and they are discovering Waffle House, Bucky's, Walmart, soda fountains that have 36 options, all kinds of things that we never think twice about are crazy and exotic and very interesting to a lot of foreign eyeballs. But the soccer does take front and center. After all the feel-good stories, it comes down to what happens on the field. Yesterday, we were reminded that, yes, the U.S. men have a really, really good team. But greatness? Not sure if we're there yet. Kylian Mbappe from France, Erling Haaland from Norway, and Lionel Messi from Argentina. Two goals, three goals. And for Messi, I mean, are you kidding me? He's now tied for the most goals ever scored in World Cup games with 16. He had the hat trick at the age of 38. This is a man who 8 years ago we said farewell to because there's no way he'll play in a World Cup at 35. Well, not only did he play in one at 35, he's about to turn 39, and he's playing in another one. If you are just now tuning in to the game of soccer, you still have a chance to catch the greatest player ever, Lionel Messi. Take advantage of it. 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
13: Philadelphia, July 1776. The Declaration of Independence. 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We celebrate 250 years of the American experiment. 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
1: Here's your 1071 The Hawk forecast. Anyone advisory continues until 9 p.m. tonight. Lows dip down to about 50 tonight under partly cloudy skies. Northwesterly winds 8 to 15 miles per hour. Sunshine mixed with clouds at times again. Tomorrow, high temperatures reach up to 71. Mainly clear skies. Tomorrow night, lows dip down to about 49. From the South Dakota State Lottery Weatherology Weather Center, I'm meteorologist Laura Lockwood. Right now, it's 66 degrees.
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1: It's June the 17th on Steve Gorman Rocks. Let's look back, April. How about a quick history lesson?
2: Yes, let's do it, Professor Gorman.
1: On this day in 2009, Billy Joel announced he and his wife, Katie Lee, were splitting up after nearly 5 years of marriage. I just got to say, he was 60 and she was 27.
2: Ah, shocking. It did not last.
1: I hate to be this guy, but when I see that, I think one thing. What? Billy. On this day in 1997, at an Ozfest concert in Columbus, Ohio, Ozzy couldn't perform due to throat problems.
2: Mm.
1: And because it's in Columbus, Ohio, and these were mostly Ohio State Buckeyes fans, they responded, as they always do, they broke windows, uprooted trees, and turned over a parked car.
2: That's just as fun as an Ozzy concert.
1: It's pretty much. That's exactly right. Finally, on this day in 1973, Dolly Parton walked into a studio in Nashville, Tennessee, and recorded a song called I Will Always Love You, which was a bit of a hit for her at the time. But, of course, 20 years later, when Whitney Houston got a hold of it, look out, one of the biggest songs ever, a tremendous song. And fun fact about Dolly Parton, she wrote the song I Will Always Love You and the song Jolene on the same day.
2: Okay, she is not from this planet.
1: She is not from this planet. Very well stated. Dolly for president, always.
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7: September 1814. A lawyer named Francis Scott Key stood on a ship in Baltimore Harbor watching a brutal British bombardment of Fort McHenry. Through a night of smoke and fire, the question remained, would a young nation survive? At dawn's early light, the answer was clear. A massive, defiant flag still waving in the breeze. Key scribbled his emotions on the back of a letter, creating the Star-Spangled Banner. It wasn't just a poem. It was a testament to the American spirit that even in our darkest nights, we endure. We look to the flag and the anthem that tells us we are still here. Brookings Radio and Burroughs Young American Legion Post 114 celebrate America 250. Our past, our future. March 1st, 1872. President Grant signs the Yellowstone National Park Protection Act into law, and the world's first national park was born. Today, the National Park Service manages 433 individual units across all 50 states, over 80 million acres of land preserved for generations. The misty Great Smoky Mountains, the most visited park, the deep ancient silence of the Grand Canyon, the world's largest tree, General Sherman, in Sequoia, to the darkest skies at Death Valley. 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

0: Alice in Chains with Man in the Box on Steve Gorman Rocks. Alice in Chains, the last of the Seattle Big Four, still on the outside looking in at the Rock and Roll Hall of Fame. I thought for sure this year they'd be nominated, but then again, I felt that for quite some time. Soundgarden in the Rock and Roll Hall of Fame. Nirvana in the Rock and Roll Hall of Fame. Pearl Jam in the Rock and Roll Hall of Fame. It won't feel right to me. It won't feel complete until Alice in Chains joins their fellow Seattle bands with that honor. They still play shows every year. They are a great band. If you get a chance to see Alice in Chains, take advantage of the opportunity. You will not regret it.
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5: Here's your 107.1 The Hawk forecast. Partly cloudy skies tonight, lows around 50. Northwest wind, 8 to 15 miles per hour. Sunshine mixed with clouds at times again. Tomorrow, high temperatures reach up to 71. Lows dip down to about 49. Tomorrow night, mainly clear skies. Mainly clear skies Friday with highs around 76. 77 Saturday. From the South Dakota State Lottery Weatherology Weather Center, a meteorologist, Laura Lockwood. Right now, 66.
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0: Tom Petty with Free Fallin' from Full Moon Fever. That song, I mean, it's almost like got a nursery rhyme quality to it. You know, not just the melody, but all the parts. Down, down, down, do, do, do. So memorable, so instantly hookable in your brain. I remember the first time I listened to Full Moon Fever, I thought, I don't know what the single should be because every song on this record sounds like a single. Now, clearly, Free Fallin' was the one that broke this album wide open. I mean, if you remember the video, it seemed like MTV played it every 5 minutes. Not that I was complaining. The drum part in the third verse where it goes to the marching drum pattern. So many little pieces of this song. Just a 4-minute masterclass in pop production from Jeff Lynne. Hard to argue that Free Fallin' does belong on the shortlist of greatest Tom Petty moments.
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11: Here's your 107.1 The Hawk forecast. Partly cloudy skies tonight, lows around 50. Northwest wind, 8 to 15 miles per hour. Sunshine mixed with clouds at times again. Tomorrow, high temperatures reach up to 71. Lows dip down to about 49. Tomorrow night, mainly clear skies. Mainly clear skies Friday with highs around 76. 77 Saturday. From the South Dakota State Lottery Weatherology Weather Center, I'm meteorologist Laura Lockwood. Currently, it's 64 degrees.
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0: fine. You got a Dairy Queen, you're a big town. You got a Tasty Freeze, you're a tiny town. And in that tiny town of Seymour, Indiana, along the way, John Cougar Mellencamp saw no shortage of little pink houses scattered around for you and me. Here's the song, Pink Houses.
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0: you remember, this song, Pink Houses, was huge. So, in 1984, they held a contest on MTV where you sent a postcard into MTV, and if they picked your postcard, you and 25 of your friends would be flown to Bloomington, Indiana.
1: Ooh,
0: and John, as he was known then, Cougar Mellencamp, he and his friends would play a party for you at a house that was painted pink, and then you got to keep the house. They found a house that was real cheap and only later realized it was right across the street from one of the most toxic dump sites in America.
1: Stop it. That's so like teenage wasteland gone too far.
0: Yeah, they even went so far as to test the water before they brought people in, and they realized, like, we can't do this. It's really that bad. They ended up having to buy another house for almost twice the amount. They put someone in there. It was a woman from Seattle, Washington. She actually never lived in the house. She just went back to Washington and was like, hey, thanks for the pink house, guys. Right. See you later.
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0: Dazed and Confused from Led Zeppelin 1 on Steve Gorman Rocks. I'll tell you right now, Led Zeppelin 1 still works for me. If I put that album on from the very beginning of Good Times, Bad Times, I'm hooked. I love all the Led Zeppelin records, but there's an immediacy to Led Zeppelin 1 that I think you can only get when it's your first record. I can't say it's their best album, but it's the one that just is so gripping, so viscerally pleasing and consuming to me. And maybe it is. Maybe the mythology is a part of that. Just the idea of these guys having only played together a handful of times before going into the studio and knocking that whole thing out in just a couple of days of recorded time. Really astonishing. Staggering stuff. I can only imagine what it must have felt like to be in a rock band in 1969 and suddenly realize, wait, that's my competition? Whoo, boy.
1: 1071, The Hawk.
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7: Here's your 1071 The Hawk forecast. Partly cloudy skies tonight, lows around 50. Northwest wind, 8 to 15 miles per hour. Sunshine mixed with clouds at times again. Tomorrow, high temperatures reach up to 71. Lows dip down to about 49. Tomorrow night, mainly clear skies. Mainly clear skies Friday with highs around 76. 77 Saturday. From the South Dakota State Lottery Weatherology Weather Center, I'm meteorologist Laura Lockwood. Right now, it's 63 degrees.
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2: Here's your 107.1 The Hawk forecast. Partly cloudy skies tonight, lows around 50. Northwest wind, 8 to 15 miles per hour. Sunshine mixed with clouds at times again. Tomorrow, high temperatures reach up to 71. Lows dip down to about 49. Tomorrow night, mainly clear skies. Mainly clear skies Friday with highs around 76. 77 Saturday. From the South Dakota State Lottery Weatherology Weather Center, I'm meteorologist Laura Lockwood. Currently, it's 59 degrees.
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1: On this day, not too far back in 2016, the Red Hot Chili Peppers released their album, The Getaway, 5 years after their last album. Now, this was the first without Rick Rubin producing since 1996.

0: Red Hot Chili Peppers was Soul to Squeeze on Steve Gorman Rocks. I interviewed Chad Smith the other day for my morning show in Minneapolis, and we caught up. I met Chad for the first time in 1989. And you know what? He's been a great guy ever since. Everybody in that band, really, really good folks, great reputations for being decent dudes. And I learned that up close. 1989, my band had recorded our first album, but that album had not yet been released. We were still, in the eyes of pretty much the world, just a local band from Atlanta that nobody really cared about. And we got an offer the day of a show to go open for the Red Hot Chili Peppers at the Fox Theater. Now, the biggest club we'd ever played, if it were sold out, might have held 300 people. We played a 5,000-seat theater that night. We were hardly prepared to play a room that big. But we did it. We got the call. Hey, Chili Peppers need an opener. Can you guys make it down here? I don't know how many other bands the promoter called before he tracked us down. But something tells me we weren't the first call he made that night. But the Chili Peppers were so gracious, so accommodating, so welcoming. They made us feel like $1 million. And ever since then, I have forever thanked them and recognized I will always be in their debt.
1: 1071, The Hawk.
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0: Guns N' Roses with Paradise City from Appetite for Destruction on Steve Gorman Rocks. There's definitely a BC slash AD line where Guns N' Roses' Appetite for Destruction is concerned. I mean, you know, there's before and after. In my brain, it's just that simple. I first heard that album when it was released in 1987. It had been out a couple months before someone played it for me. But the first time I heard it, I remember thinking, I don't know if I like it. I don't know if I love it. I don't know if it's my kind of music. But I knew that it was impacting me. I could feel that it mattered, if that makes sense. I didn't think, yeah, this band's going to take over the world. But I thought, boy, something about this is very different, is very unique, is undeniably important. That part of it was right. The part about I didn't know if they were going to be the biggest band in the world or not, well, that was very wrong, because within a year, that's exactly what they were.
1: 1071 The Hawk.
2: April 12, 1955. The polio vaccine is officially declared safe and effective. A monumental medical breakthrough successfully eradicated this crippling disease. Dr. Jonas Salk, a virologist and researcher at the University of Pittsburgh, championed the effort in the early 1950s when polio epidemics devastated thousands and caused panic across the globe.
3: Will this new procedure bring the vaccine closer to full effectiveness?
4: Yes, it will. That's fully the expectation, and more than that, it will bring it closer to the point of producing long-term immunity.
2: Dr. Salk becomes a celebrated national hero after creating the vaccine and making it available without patent.
5: Who owns the patent on this vaccine?
6: Well, the people, I would say. There is no patent. Could you patent the sun?
2: Brookings Radio, the Brookings Disabled American Veterans, and Sanford Brookings Clinic celebrates America 250. 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A belief that life, liberty, and the pursuit of happiness were not just dreams, but rights. In 1776, a determined group of founders risked everything to forge a new vision, a new nation. From the midnight ride of Paul Revere to the shivering lines at Valley Forge, America's story began with resilience. Since then, we've marched through history. We've reached the moon, expanded the promise of freedom, and faced our challenges together. On July 4th, 2026, we honor this journey, celebrating 2.5 centuries of grit, innovation, and unity. It's a moment to remember where we've been and a chance to build where we're going. 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
7: Here's your 1071 The Hawk forecast. Partly cloudy skies tonight, lows around 50. Northwest wind, 8 to 15 miles per hour. Sunshine mixed with clouds at times again. Tomorrow, high temperatures reach up to 71. Lows dip down to about 49. Tomorrow night, mainly clear skies. Mainly clear skies Friday with highs around 76. 77 Saturday. From the South Dakota State Lottery Weatherology Weather Center, I'm meteorologist Laura Lockwood. Currently 57.
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0: time for questionable wisdom on Steve Gorman Rocks. 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
1: Listening on Q94 out in Crescent Heights, Texas, we have Josh who needs some advice. Now, Josh is a manager at this big accounting firm, and he's been in love, Steve, with his assistant for about 3 years now.
2: Right.
1: Now, Josh says their professional relationship has kept him from admitting his true feelings, but now he's wondering if he should just screw the job and go for the girl. Steve, what do you think Josh should do?
2: Okay, first of all, being in love with your assistant, that's a red flag to me. Because that whole feeling you have is built around a situation where there's already a power dynamic at play. You're the boss. She's your assistant. She gets me the coffee I like. She makes sure there's no stuff on my T-shirt before a Zoom meeting. Whatever. You know, she's like taking care of you. She's tending to your logistical needs throughout the day. That's not something you base a relationship
1: on. She's being paid to take care of you, which is a whole nother ball game.
2: Exactly. If it's that important, yeah, look for another job so that you can be free to love this woman. But I'm just going to say, do not be surprised if suddenly she looks very different to you when she's no longer at your beck and call. There are so many fish in the sea, and we do tend to get attached to the people we work with, which remind me, April, I want to have a talk with you after this segment. I used to work at a record store, and there were four women on the staff there. And at one point or another, I had a crush on all four of them. And every time I'd see them out, like at a club watching a band, I'd be like, hey, what's up? And within 10 minutes, I was like, oh, yeah, she's just my friend. I don't know. There's nothing here.
1: Right.
2: But when you sit there and stock records all day and have a boring job together, yeah, you start thinking, this is real love. I don't think it is. So tread lightly, brother.
3: 1071 The Hawk.
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16: September 1814. A lawyer named Francis Scott Key stood on a ship in Baltimore Harbor watching a brutal British bombardment of Fort McHenry. Through a night of smoke and fire, the question remained, would a young nation survive? At dawn's early light, the answer was clear. A massive, defiant flag still waving in the breeze. Key scribbled his emotions on the back of a letter, creating the Star-Spangled Banner. It wasn't just a poem. It was a testament to the American spirit that even in our darkest nights, we endure. We look to the flag and the anthem that tells us we are still here. Brookings Radio and Burroughs Young American Legion Post 114 celebrate America 250. Our past, our future.
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1: Here's your 107.1 The Hawk forecast. Partly cloudy skies tonight, lows around 50. Northwest wind, 8 to 15 miles per hour. Sunshine mixed with clouds at times again. Tomorrow, high temperatures reach up to 71. Lows dip down to about 49. Tomorrow night, mainly clear skies. Mainly clear skies Friday with highs around 76. 77 Saturday. From the South Dakota State Lottery Weatherology Weather Center, I'm meteorologist Laura Lockwood. Currently 57.
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0: history on Steve Gorman Rocks. Here's your host, Steve Gorman.
1: It's June the 17th on Steve Gorman Rocks. Let's look back, April. How about a quick history lesson?
2: Yes, let's do it, Professor Gorman.
1: On this day in 2009, Billy Joel announced he and his wife, Katie Lee, were splitting up after nearly 5 years of marriage. I just got to say, he was 60 and she was 27.
2: Ah, shocking. It did not last.
1: I hate to be this guy, but when I see that, I think one thing. What? Billy. On this day in 1997, at an Ozfest concert in Columbus, Ohio, Ozzy couldn't perform due to throat problems.
2: Mm.
1: And because it's in Columbus, Ohio, and these were mostly Ohio State Buckeyes fans, they responded, as they always do, they broke windows, uprooted trees, and turned over a parked car.
2: That's just as fun as an Ozzy concert.
1: It's pretty much. That's exactly right. Finally, on this day in 1973, Dolly Parton walked into a studio in Nashville, Tennessee, and recorded a song called I Will Always Love You, which was a bit of a hit for her at the time. But, of course, 20 years later, when Whitney Houston got a hold of it, look out, one of the biggest songs ever, a tremendous song. And fun fact about Dolly Parton, she wrote the song I Will Always Love You and the song Jolene on the same day.
2: Okay, she is not from this planet.
1: She is not from this planet. Very well stated. Dolly for president, always.
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9: February 22nd, 1980. Lake Placid, New York. A group of college kids faces the greatest hockey team on the planet, Team USSR. Nobody gave the Americans a chance, except for them.
3: In the medal round, the Soviets jump out to an early lead. Trailing 3-2 in the third period, the Americans score two unanswered goals. Team captain Mike Ruzioni scores the winning goal with exactly 10 minutes left, and USA holds off the furious Soviet attack to win 4-3. Broadcaster Al Michaels describes the miraculous victory.
10: 5 seconds left in the game. Over. You believe in miracles? Yes!
3: In a time of national uncertainty, a game reminded us that the underdog is the heartbeat of the American story. Brookings Radio, the Brookings Disabled American Veterans, and The Depot celebrate America 250. Our victory, our future.
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13: 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This is Daisy with Strikers at the Lanes. 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

0: Eagles on Steve Gorman Rocks with a song about medieval men in shining armor, One of These Nights, one of my favorite songs.
1: I love going to the museum and seeing that armor, but, like, the guys are all really short. I guess something happened within the past 100 years, so all their armor is, like, really short, like 5'2", 5'3", you know what I'm talking about?
0: Yeah, well, we've discovered nutrition in the last 600 years, and it helps a lot. Yeah.
1: Protein, there you go.
0: Makes a big difference.
1: TRT, growth hormone, little testosterone injections, never heard of anyone.
0: What in the world? I'm just talking about simple, like, riboflavin and vitamin D, and now you got me jacking up human growth hormone like I'm Tiger Woods or something.
1: Hey, I bet he's done it.
0: That's a safe bet, sister. Bet the farm. Hey, we're back tomorrow night for a Thursday night of Steve Gorman Rocks. Tomorrow is June 18th, and I happen to know that that is Paul McCartney's birthday. Maybe we'll mention it five or six times tomorrow night. You'll have to tune in to see. Talk to you then.
1: See you then.
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3: September 11, 2001. A Tuesday morning that forever altered the American landscape. A daylight attack that Americans saw and heard in real time.
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6: 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So this looks like it is some sort of a concerted effort to attack.
3: We remember the courage of first responders. We remember strangers becoming neighbors as President Bush addressed the nation.
7: Today, our fellow citizens, our way of life, our very freedom came under attack. 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
13: Here's your 107.1 The Hawk forecast. Partly cloudy skies tonight, lows around 50. Northwest wind, 8 to 15 miles per hour. Sunshine mixed with clouds at times again. Tomorrow, high temperatures reach up to 71. Lows dip down to about 49. Tomorrow night, mainly clear skies. Mainly clear skies Friday with highs around 76. 77 Saturday. From the South Dakota State Lottery Weatherology Weather Center, a meteorologist, Laura Lockwood. Currently 57.
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What is up, rockers? My name is Harley. Coming up, a song that came out of an overheard bar conversation. But first, here's Guns N' Roses.

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breakup song. They don't write them like that anymore. The idea for the song actually came from an overheard conversation at a Japanese restaurant. Greg Kinn was at the restaurant when he heard a customer talking about the music selection at the restaurant. And the customer said, man, they don't write songs like that anymore. And a light bulb lit up in Greg Kinn's head, said he wrote the song in 15 minutes.

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10: Here's your 107.1 The Hawk forecast. Partly cloudy, overnight, lows around 50. Northwesterly winds, 8 to 15 miles per hour. Partly cloudy skies, Thursday, daytime highs approaching 71. Lows dip down to about 49. Thursday night, mainly clear skies. Mainly sunny skies, Friday, with highs around 76. 77, Saturday. From the South Dakota State Lottery, Weatherology Weather Center. I'm meteorologist Laura Lockett. Currently 55.
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9: 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But first, Tom Petty.

0: The Who won't get fooled again. Well, The Who have already played their final show in the U.S., and now The Who's Roger Daltrey has added some shows to his solo tour, which gets going in August, and he says this will probably be his last solo shows in America.
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7: December 17, 1903, Kitty Hawk, North Carolina. For all of human history to that point, man was bound to the earth, until two brothers from Ohio decided otherwise. One, 120 feet in 12 seconds, that's all it took to change the world. Orville and Wilbur Wright successfully powered the first controlled heavier-than-air flight in their wood and fabric biplane. 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
8: Welp, my life is officially over. Kowalski just bunny-hopped four cases of Orange Crush at Herfner's party, and when I tried showing him up, I biffed it so hard my buddy Todd thought I had died. Worst of all, it happened right in front of Wendy Pemberton. Her and Heather were in the hot tub practically puking from laughing so hard. I knew it was time to skip town, but the bars on my huffy were mangled worse than Tip Tanner's bangs, so I wasn't going anywhere. 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
7: 1803. America was just a strip of land on the Atlantic coast. Then, with a single signature, President Thomas Jefferson doubled the size of the nation. The Louisiana Purchase opened the door to the West, a vast, unknown frontier. It promised new opportunities, new futures, and a manifest destiny that would eventually stretch from sea to shining sea, ultimately leading to the birth of South Dakota. America celebrates 250 years of ambition, 250 years of expanding possibilities. 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October 28, 1886. A 151-foot neoclassical sculpture of a robed and crowned copper woman took her place in New York Harbor. She was a gift of friendship from France, but she quickly became the face of America. Inspired by the Roman goddess of liberty, Libertas, the Statue of Liberty stood as inspiration to millions of immigrants passing through Ellis Island. She meant hope, a fresh start, a promise that no matter where you come from, you are welcome here. Today, Lady Liberty still stands as a beacon of light to the world. Brookings Radio, the Brookings Disabled American Veterans, and Right Angle Construction celebrate America 250. 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

0: Cheap Trick surrender, which is basically what the San Antonio Spurs did to the Knicks in the NBA Finals. Man, that was absolutely incredible. Well, if you ask a Knicks fan, the NBA trophy is the most valuable trophy in sports, but the real answer to that question is the World Cup trophy, which is made of 18-karat gold and is worth approximately $20 million, making it the most valuable trophy in all of professional sports.
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3: September 11, 2001. A Tuesday morning that forever altered the American landscape. A daylight attack that Americans saw and heard in real time.
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5: That looks like a second plane. So this looks like it is some sort of a concerted effort.
3: We remember the courage of first responders. We remember strangers becoming neighbors as President Bush addressed the nation.
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3: Through tragedy, we found unity, a reminder that when tested, there is one American heartbeat with the rhythm of service, sacrifice, and love for our fellow citizens. 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September 1814. A lawyer named Francis Scott Key stood on a ship in Baltimore Harbor watching a brutal British bombardment of Fort McHenry. Through a night of smoke and fire, the question remained, would a young nation survive? At dawn's early light, the answer was clear. A massive, defiant flag still waving in the breeze. Key scribbled his emotions on the back of a letter, creating the Star Spangled Banner. It wasn't just a poem, it was a testament to the American spirit that even in our darkest nights, we endure. We look to the flag and the anthem that tells us we are still here. Brookings Radio and Burroughs Young American Legion Post 114 celebrate America 250. Our past. Our future.
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9: Here's your 107.1 The Hawk forecast. Partly cloudy, overnight lows around 50. Northwesterly winds 8 to 15 miles per hour. Partly cloudy skies, Thursday, daytime highs approaching 71. Lows dip down to about 49. Thursday night, mainly clear skies. Mainly sunny skies, Friday, with highs around 76. 77 Saturday. From the South Dakota State Lottery, Weatherology Weather Center. I'm meteorologist Laura Lockett. Currently 55.
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6: Here's your 107.1 The Hawks forecast. Partly cloudy, overnight lows around 50. Northwesterly winds 8 to 15 miles per hour. Partly cloudy skies, Thursday, daytime highs approaching 71. Lows dip down to about 49. Thursday night, mainly clear skies. Mainly sunny skies, Friday, with highs around 76. 77 Saturday. From the South Dakota State Lottery Meteorology Weather Center, a meteorologist, Laura Lockett. Currently 54.
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0: The Black Crows, she talks to angels. I'm Harley. Well, dads today, we take a lot of flack compared to dads back in the day. They say we're too gentle with our children. We're too busy trying to be our kids' friends instead of parenting. And maybe we don't discipline them quite as much as they should be. But there's one thing today's dads do way more of than dads back in the day, and that is housework and even child care. Yeah, the average dad now spends 8 to 10 hours a week doing household chores and child care, which is a significant increase over the years from back in the day when dads were expected to do little or none of those things. So, hey, cut dads some slack, and let's give American dads a little bit of credit. Happy Father's Day.
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3: April 12, 1955. The polio vaccine is officially declared safe and effective. A monumental medical breakthrough successfully eradicated this crippling disease. Dr. Jonas Salk, a virologist and researcher at the University of Pittsburgh, championed the effort in the early 1950s when polio epidemics devastated thousands and caused panic across the globe.
7: Will this new procedure bring the vaccine closer to full effectiveness?
8: Yes, it will. 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
3: Dr. Salk becomes a celebrated national hero after creating the vaccine and making it available without patent.
9: Who owns the patent on this vaccine?
10: Well, the people, I would say. There is no patent. Could you patent the sun?
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11: Here's your 107.1 The Hawk forecast. Partly cloudy, overnight, lows around 50. Northwesterly winds, 8 to 15 miles per hour. Partly cloudy skies, Thursday, daytime highs approaching 71. Lows get down to about 49. Thursday night, mainly clear skies. Mainly sunny skies, Friday, with highs around 76. 77, Saturday. From the South Dakota State Lottery, Weatherology Weather Center. I'm meteorologist Laura Lockwood. Currently 54.
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2: September 1814. A lawyer named Francis Scott Key stood on a ship in Baltimore Harbor watching a brutal British bombardment of Fort McHenry. Through a night of smoke and fire, the question remained, would a young nation survive? At dawn's early light, the answer was clear. A massive, defiant flag still waving in the breeze. Key scribbled his emotions on the back of a letter, creating the Star-Spangled Banner. It wasn't just a poem, it was a testament to the American spirit that even in our darkest nights, we endure. We look to the flag and the anthem that tells us we are still here. Brookings Radio and Burroughs Young American Legion Post 114 celebrate America 250. Our past, our future. In 1803, America was just a strip of land on the Atlantic coast. Then, with a single signature, President Thomas Jefferson doubled the size of the nation. The Louisiana Purchase opened the door to the West, a vast, unknown frontier. It promised new opportunities, new futures, and a manifest destiny that would eventually stretch from sea to shining sea, ultimately leading to the birth of South Dakota. America celebrates 250 years of ambition, 250 years of expanding possibilities. Brookings Radio and the Brookings School District celebrate America 250, our story, our future.
3: Here's your 107.1 The Hawk forecast. Partly cloudy, overnight lows around 50. Northwesterly winds, 8 to 15 miles per hour. Partly cloudy skies, Thursday, daytime highs approaching 71. Lows dip down to about 49. Thursday night, mainly clear skies. Mainly sunny skies, Friday, with highs around 76. 77 Saturday. From the South Dakota State Lottery Meteorology Weather Center, I'm meteorologist Laura Lockwood. Currently, it's 55 degrees.
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7: 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I've got the numbers coming up, plus the Who after Billy Idol.

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0: The Who. Baba O'Reilly. I'm Harley. And when was the last time you changed your bed sheets and washed them? Was it at least a week ago? Yeah, you should probably go ahead and do that right now. That is because experts say you should wash those bed sheets a minimum of once per week. Because keeping those sheets dirty increases the risk of acne, fungal issues, and even trouble sleeping. So, yeah, not to mention the fact that it's just plain disgusting.
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8: Christmas, 1776. The American Revolution was nearly lost. Morale was gone, the army was freezing, and the British expected victory. But George Washington didn't give up. In a daring midnight crossing of the ice-choked Delaware River, his troops turned defeat into a shocking victory at Trenton. The crossing of the Delaware wasn't just a battle, it was resilience in action. And when the odds were impossible, Americans found a way. Brookings Radio, the Brookings Disabled American Veterans, and Esteline Rodeo Days celebrate America 250. Our story, our future. Philadelphia, July 1776, the Declaration of Independence, a document born of defiance. 56 men, knowing they risked death, pledged their lives, fortunes, and sacred honor to a radical idea that all people are created equal, endowed with rights no government can take away. It wasn't just a break from Britain, it was the birth of a dream. 250 years later, that parchment still speaks. It challenges us to bridge the gap between our ideals and our reality. We celebrate 250 years of the American experiment, July 4, 1776, the moment we began. 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

0: Pink Floyd with Time. I'm Harley, and can you believe 20 years of time has gone by since the passing of Syd Barrett, formerly of Pink Floyd? Well, 2026 marks what would have been his 80th birthday, and there are a number of celebrations planned, including a live concert to honor him in Cambridge at the very venue where he was said to have performed his very final show. There will also be a tribute album coming out that will feature music from Pink Floyd and individual members of Pink Floyd like David Gilmour and Nick Mason, among others.
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2: October 31, 1938. 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Sister Rosetta Tharpe pioneered this new sound when she recorded the song Rock Me. By 1951, Sister Tharpe influenced others like Jackie Brenson and his Delta Cats with their high-energy hit, Rocket 88. A rock and roll explosion occurs across the country. 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
5: Here's your 107.1 The Hawk forecast. Partly cloudy, overnight lows around 50. Northwesterly winds 8 to 15 miles per hour. Partly cloudy skies, Thursday, daytime highs approaching 71. Lows dip down to about 49. Thursday night, mainly clear skies. Mainly sunny skies, Friday, with highs around 76. 77 Saturday. From the South Dakota State Lottery Meteorology Weather Center, a meteorologist, Laura Lockwood. Currently, it's 55 degrees.
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0: 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By continuing to listen to us, you agree to send pizza and beer. Cool? 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

0: 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Chances are you were listening to that album on repeat in the summer of 86, because by the end of May, that album had sold over 2 million copies.
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6: Here's your 107.1 The Hawk forecast. Lows level off around 51. Overnight, under partly cloudy skies, winds out of the northwest, 8 to 15 miles per hour. Partly cloudy skies again. Thursday, highs level off around 71. Lows level off around 49. Thursday night. Partly cloudy skies and dry. Friday and Saturday, upper 70s. Friday, mid-70s by Saturday. From the South Dakota State Lottery, Weatherology Weather Center. I'm meteorologist Laura Lockwood. Right now, it's 56 degrees.
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0: The Police, King of Pain, from the album Synchronicity, which came out 43 years ago this week, June 17th, 1983. Now, the band was on the verge of a breakup while recording Synchronicity, and things got so bad, guitarist Andy Summers said that he hiked all the way across the island of Montserrat, where they were recording the album, to speak to the guru, George Martin, the legendary producer they called the Fifth Beatle. He begged Martin to save his band, and while Martin would not agree to produce the album, he did offer some advice that Summers said prevented the band from breaking up at that time. I mean, they still broke up after the album came out, but at least they finished it.
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11: 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Kulowski just bunny-hopped four cases of Orange Crush at Herfner's party, and when I tried showing him up, I biffed it so hard my buddy Todd thought I had died. Worst of all, it happened right in front of Wendy Pemberton. Her and Heather were in the hot tub practically puking from laughing so hard. 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

0: Tom Petty into the great wide open. Well, the World Cup is here in America, but how many Americans actually enjoy soccer? Nearly two-thirds, according to a recent survey. So go ahead, you can talk about it openly at the office. You don't have to pretend not to like it anymore.
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4: Here's your 107.1 The Hawk forecast. Lows level off around 51. Overnight, under partly cloudy skies. Winds out of the northwest, 8 to 15 miles per hour. Partly cloudy skies again. Thursday, highs level off around 71. Lows level off around 49. Thursday night. Partly cloudy skies and dry. Friday and Saturday, upper 70s. Friday, mid-70s by Saturday. For the South Dakota State Lottery Weatherology Weather Center, I'm meteorologist Laura Lockwood. Right now, it's 56 degrees.
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0: Guns N' Roses, You Could Be Mine. Well, GNR recently headlined the Download Festival in the UK, but what everybody was talking about after the show was not the Guns N' Roses performance, which was probably amazing, but what was going on in the Ferris wheel that was overlooking the venue. Apparently there was a couple in one of the Ferris wheel pods that was getting a little amorous with each other as GNR was getting on stage. So amorous, in fact, that it attracted a lot of attention, and now a police investigation. Hey, Guns N' Roses has that effect on people.
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7: Here's your 107.1 The Hawk forecast. Mainly clear skies overnight with lows around 51. Northwesterly winds 8 to 15 miles per hour. Thursday, 71. Thursday night, lows level off around 49. Sunshine mixed with clouds at times and dry. Friday and Saturday, upper 70s. Friday, mid-70s by Saturday. From the South Dakota State Lottery Weatherology Weather Center, I'm meteorologist Paul Trombley. Right now, 55.
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14: A time-tested strategy on how to score at a bar. And I've got Sticks coming up after Pat Benatar.

0: 6 with Renegade. I'm Harley. Well, if you are trying to meet someone in a bar, which I don't think anybody in their right mind would ever recommend, but your chances improve the later in the night it gets. Yes, science has found that people actually do consider the opposite sex more attractive in the moments just before the bar closes. I mean, we already knew this, right? But these days, I prefer bars that close early.
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4: 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February 22nd, 1980. Lake Placid, New York. A group of college kids faces the greatest hockey team on the planet, Team USSR. Nobody gave the Americans a chance, except for them. In the medal round, the Soviets jump out to an early lead. Trailing 3-2 in the third period, the Americans score two unanswered goals. Team captain Mike Ruzioni scores the winning goal with exactly 10 minutes left, and USA holds off the furious Soviet attack to win 4-3. Broadcaster Al Michaels describes the miraculous victory.
5: 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Over. You believe in miracles? Yes!
4: In a time of national uncertainty, a game reminded us that the underdog is the heartbeat of the American story. Brookings Radio, the Brookings Disabled American Veterans, and The Depot celebrate America 250. Our victory, our future.
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0: commemorative t-shirt. 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
1: Well, my life is officially over. Kolowski just bunny hopped 4 cases of Orange Crush at Herfner's party, and when I tried showing him up, I biffed it so hard my buddy Todd thought I had died. Worst of all, it happened right in front of Wendy Pemberton. Her and Heather were in the hot tub practically puking from laughing so hard. 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
2: Here's your 107.1 The Hawk forecast. Mainly clear skies overnight with lows around 51. Northwesterly winds 8 to 15 miles per hour. Thursday, 71. Thursday night, lows level off around 49. Sunshine mixed with clouds at times and dry. Friday and Saturday, upper 70s. Friday, mid-70s by Saturday. From the South Dakota State Lottery Weatherology Weather Center, I'm meteorologist Paul Trombley. Right now, 57.
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That is Errol Smith. Hey, it's Marty. Thank you so much for having us on this Thursday, and happy Thursday. So do you hide snacks in your house? Let me be honest. We'll talk more about that right now. It's easy to

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4: Here's your 107.1 The Hawk Forecast. Partly cloudy skies today with a high of 71. Northwest winds 8 to 15 miles per hour. 49 tonight, mainly clear. Tomorrow, high of 77. Sunshine mixed with clouds at times. Saturday, with daytime highs approaching 76. 69, rain showers likely Sunday. From the South Dakota State Lottery Weatherology Weather Center, I'm meteorologist Paul Frobley. Right now, 55.
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0: That is Van Halen. So getting tickets to a World Cup match costs a fortune, but if you're not done shelling out the hard-earned cash once you're in either. Fans report paying $26 for a quesadilla, $19 for a beer, and over $8 for just water in these U.S. stadiums that are hosting the World Cup. So, wow, that's a lot of money to get in and all the foods and snacks when you're in these stadiums.
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7: 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April 12, 1955. The polio vaccine is officially declared safe and effective. A monumental medical breakthrough successfully eradicated this crippling disease. Dr. Jonas Salk, a virologist and researcher at the University of Pittsburgh, championed the effort in the early 1950s when polio epidemics devastated thousands and caused panic across the globe.
8: Will this new procedure bring the vaccine closer to full effectiveness?
9: Yes, it will. That's fully the expectation, and more than that, it will bring it closer to the point of producing long-term immunity.
7: Dr. Salk becomes a celebrated national hero after creating the vaccine and making it available without patent.
10: Who owns the patent on this vaccine?
11: Well, the people, I would say. There is no patent. Could you patent the sun?
7: Brookings Radio, the Brookings Disabled American Veterans, and Sanford Brookings Clinic celebrates America 250. 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

0: That is you two and one. If you're not good at small talk, get better at your own sake, okay? Yeah, because talking about the weather, weekend plans, or hobbies might not grip the imagination, but people enjoy discussing them much more than they predict. Even apparently boring conversations can be enjoyable because they create a sense of connection with other people. So learn how to small talk. Experts say that's what it's all about when you get good at that.
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6: Here's your 107.1 The Hawk forecast. Partly cloudy skies today with a high of 71. Northwest winds 8 to 15 miles per hour. 49 tonight, mainly clear. Tomorrow, high of 77. Sunshine mixed with clouds at times. Saturday, with daytime highs approaching 76. 69, rain showers, likely Sunday. From the South Dakota State Lottery Weatherology Weather Center, I'm meteorologist Paul Frobley. Right now, 55.
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0: 1071 The Hawk, the true classic rock experience, just about 6:30 exactly. It's Thursday, the 18th day of June already.
1: Jeez.
0: Time is just flying by when you're, well, paying for gas. 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It's National Dump the Pump Day. 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
0: Well, looks like about a 20% chance, a wee chance of rain later this afternoon. Otherwise, sunny and about 69. Tonight, also a wee chance of rain, 49. Friday, sunny, breezy, 77. Saturday, maybe a little overcast, but calm and 76. Sunday, might see about a 50-50 chance of rain and about 70. And probably mid-70s all next week. Looks good. Currently, partly cloudy, 55 degrees. 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
16: This is Not Headline News. Johnny Depp's next movie is called Day Drinker. To prepare for the role, he studied a midday disc jockey. The Grammys are adding 5 new categories, with hopes they'll get 5 new viewers. A 6-year-old kid on a field trip found a Viking sword that had been buried for 1,300 years. Now we wait to find out if he becomes a superhero or supervillain. And a study finds that extreme exercise can increase belly fat. Well, that's why I never go overboard on exercise. Or underboard. I'm mostly smorgasbord. This is Not Headline News.

1071 The Hawk. 6:43 and a half as we wrap up the Daily Orange with my good friend Bob. We decided to give today's orange a 4.5 because it had seeds and it was a bit on the tart side. Yeah, you know you've made it when you start your day by grating oranges. Yeah, fire up. Coming up, we'll step into the Laugh Shack. That'll help. Steppenwolf, 107.1.

0: 1071 The Hawk. It's about 6:48 exactly. Looks like sunny skies and close to 70 for the high today. Pretty nice. 55 currently. Making our way to the Laugh Shack. We got a couple of comedians for you. I mean, Father's Day's coming up. Might as well have double the fun. On the way, John Heffron. Talking about some of the things dads do. But first, Roy Wood Jr. on dads that have way too many kids.
1: That's the hustle in this country. You don't want to pay for child care, have all your kids in a group, and just take them on TV. Look at all these babies we had at one time. And people give you money, they give you snacks, they call the number and everything. I don't give money because most people that have that many kids at once, it's because they have fertility or they took fertility pills, which is fine. You want to take a pill to have a kid? Fine, take a pill. But if you have more kids than you can afford to keep, ha ha, not my fault. Don't get on TV begging for snacks. First of all, why do you have to keep all the kids? Where is that a written rule? You just met them kids. Pick two or three. You don't know these kids. Just, I don't know. I don't know which baby to keep. Let America vote. Put the kids on TV and put a number and let Craig Robinson host it. Welcome back to Last Baby Standing. I'm just saying, it's a double standard in America because we only care about groups of kids that are in need if they're all wearing the same shirt. Six kids at one time, you get free stuff from Oprah. Six kids, five different men, you're on Maury Povich for a paternity test.
2: Yeah. I don't know what kind of swing set you guys had growing up, but my swing set sucked, right? Because my dad put it together for us, and every time we swung on it, one pole would come right out of the grass. Because your dad do such a crap job cementing it in, you'd actually swing on it, then see the swing set above you. You're like, whoop. Bees and wasps would always come out of that top tube. When I'm getting gas, his dad pulls up, and you can tell the guy's on vacation because he's got all these big dad veins popping out of his face. He's in this SUV. His kids stay in the far back. One kid is playing a video game. The other kid is flipping through satellite TV. And the whole time I'm thinking, holy crap, people, can you imagine what it'd be like traveling with your own family in that situation? Could you imagine being so far back from your dad that he couldn't smack you at any given time? I hope kids are just taunting their dads from back there. Hey, Dad, we just spilled something. Yeah. Car companies should make a hand that goes on the seat in front of the kid that just goes like that. Dad could have a little button he hits. Pop, pop, pop, pop. What?
3: 250 years ago, a bold idea was born. A belief that life, liberty, and the pursuit of happiness were not just dreams, but rights. In 1776, a determined group of founders risked everything to forge a new vision, a new nation. From the midnight ride of Paul Revere to the shivering lines at Valley Forge, America's story began with resilience. 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On July 4th, 2026, we honor this journey, celebrating 2.5 centuries of grit, innovation, and unity. 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Brookings Radio and Shones celebrate America 250. 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
4: Good day with Brookings Radio News. I'm Jay Rowe. A Brookings man is arrested on two counts of first-degree robbery. In June of 2021, Brookings police responded to an armed robbery at Gassamore, now the Corner Pantry. Police say a man had pointed a gun at a cashier, demanded money, and fled, taking about $700. Police found some discarded clothing, a mask, and other items in a nearby garbage. Those items were sent to the state forensics lab, and officials developed a DNA profile. In November of 2021, the Newman's gas store was also robbed. A month after that, the state lab told Brookings police the DNA in the two cases matched. On June 9th of this year, the state lab matched the DNA from those cases with the DNA of a man added to the FBI database for a drug offense, 49-year-old Joseph M. Tomaszewski of Brookings. Brookings County State's Attorney's Office says a warrant was issued June 11th. Tomaszewski was arrested. Bond was set at $75,000 cash. State Attorney's Office says Tomaszewski posted bond and is currently out of jail awaiting trial. The first meeting of the state legislature's Emergency Medical Services Funding Task Force took place yesterday. State Senator Tim Reed of Brookings chairs the committee and said it's a continuation of the work done by a similar task force last summer, which looked at several things.
5: The demand that there is for EMS services, and then the issues that we do have ambulance deserts, and that these ambulance area, a lot of the ambulance services are struggling financially, and to have members that are available, to have EMS folks that are available to do the jobs.
4: He said this year's committee will look at some new aspects.
5: The first thing is examine mechanisms to fund counties and municipalities for the provision of emergency medical services as an essential service. We have to figure that out, because if it's going to be essential, we have to have a funding path. Examine policies for ambulance service payments, including reimbursement standards for out-of-network emergency medical services. Seek input from relevant stakeholders on the provision of emergency medical services as an essential service.
4: Reed says they'll also produce a legislative report.
5: Provide to the executive board no later than November 1st a report containing findings and recommendations for legislative proposals related to the funding of emergency medical services in the state. And then also, as we had during the last session, we talked quite a bit about the Rural Health Care Transformation Funds. So review planned expenditures of the Rural Health Transformation Program and evaluate opportunities to incorporate the funds into emergency medical services funding strategies.
4: The committee will meet up to five times during the legislative interim period. With Brookings Radio News, I'm Jay Rowe. Let's make this a great day.
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0: 1071 The Hawk. 708 exactly. Good to have you back along here on this, the 18th day of June already, a Thursday. And it's also National Go Fishing Day today.
1: Jeez, I just spent all morning on a boat with my friends drinking beer, telling jokes, and screwing around. How about a little me time?
0: Yeah, all right, then.

0: 1071, The Hawk. 713 exactly. Time now for good news, everyone. We're good news and good news. Well, we're off to Norway. Six-year-old boy there made a rather extraordinary discovery on a school field trip. He found a 1,300-year-old sword buried in the ground. Artifact is a single-edged iron sword, likely dates back to the early Viking era. After teachers called the authorities, experts confirmed its historical significance, and it was sent to a museum for preservation. Nice job, Norwegian boy. All right, a woman in New York gave her 91-year-old grandmother a bit of a surprise by showing her a never-before-seen video of her wedding from 1955. Now, obviously, it was a film that had been converted to video, but anyway, the footage had been hidden away for decades, just recently discovered. And it allowed this woman to relive her wedding day for the first time in 70 years. Well, let's listen in.
1: I never knew there were pictures. Wow. Everybody's so serious. Oh, I don't know how to bring that dress on. I picked that dress out in Chicago by myself. Look at all the hair I had. Wow. Then they take us around town.
2: The whole town?
1: It's only one stop sign. Oh, Al's black book.
3: Where's that?
1: His addresses of his girlfriends.
3: Oh, really?
1: It was empty.
0: That's pretty cool. Shirley Alberti. 70 years later, gets to see it. All right, and finally, an artist from the Bay Area who survived aggressive brain cancer is now expressing his gratitude by painting portraits of the doctors and caregivers.

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0: 1071, The Hike. It's about 722 exactly. Daddy along. It's Quinn Feller. And, of course, Father's Day is coming up this weekend. It also happens to coincide with the first day of summer, so that's kind of cool. Oh, I was reading a story about, speaking of fathers, across the pond over in Britain, they found that half of British fathers pretend to be asleep when their babies cry during the night. The mom's resentful?
1: This morning show proudly salutes the men of Great Britain.
2: Nigel, the baby's crying. I said that. Is that fake snoring I hear? It is, isn't it? It's fake snoring.
1: Yes, it is. You got me. It is a fake snore.
2: Then why aren't you getting up?
1: Well, because now I'm talking in my sleep.
2: Oh, dear. I am truly sorry. I hope I didn't wake you just now.
1: Oh, no. Still sleeping away, love kitten.
2: Well, can't you at least get up and quiet the baby?
1: Well, then I'd be walking in my sleep, wouldn't I? Could be dangerous for the child.
2: Good God, you're absolutely right. What was I thinking? Should I try to wake you first and then ask for help with the baby?
1: I suppose you could set off the alarm clock. That always seems to work.
2: Yes, it does, doesn't it? So I'll get up first and set off the alarm clock.
1: Good thinking. And while you're up, can you go and find out why the baby is crying?
2: Well, I suppose that's the least I can do since you're planning to wake up.
1: Well, then it's all set. Oh, and by the way, before you set off the alarm clock, would you mind taking it into the other room? It makes an awful racket.
0: Oh, boy. Yeah. You try that first. Let me know how it goes. It's a Cars 107.1.

0: 1071 The Heart. 727 exactly. Das News with J. Rowe on the way here in a bit. Also, more World Cup action today. But it's not for everyone.
1: And now, one woman's thoughts on the World Cup.
2: So my husband had the idea to come to a bar to watch a World Cup soccer game. They should call this sport sucker, because it sucks. And why do they call it the World Cup? The trophy has a ball on the top. Now, the Stanley Cup, that's a cup. Well, it's more of a bowl, but then it might be called a Super Bowl, and that trophy is a silver football, so go figure. Oh, wait, everyone's getting excited. Oh, he kicked it into the stands. Wait, what? They're adding time? They should be subtracting time. Oh, let this game die an early death. Hey, I have an idea. Add a second ball.
1: And that was one woman's thoughts on the World Cup.
0: Well, I would make it interesting.

0: Good day with Brookings Radio News. I'm Jay Rowe. An attempted home break-in in Arlington is under investigation. The Brookings County Sheriff's Office says it happened Saturday around 1:30 a.m. A homeowner reported that he and his wife were awoken by someone kicking and punching their front door. The homeowner told the intruder he was armed and ordered the man to leave. The intruder subsequently fled. No injuries were reported. Damage to the front door estimated at $500. Both the Kingsbury County Sheriff's Office and the Brookings County Sheriff's Office responded. The Kingsbury County Sheriff's Office is handling the investigation. A 17-year-old Volga man is injured in a motorcycle accident. Brookings County Sheriff's Office says it happened Saturday shortly before 9 p.m. on 463rd Avenue. The man's motorcycle entered a ditch and he fell off, suffering a wrist injury. Damage to the motorcycle estimated at $200. The Sheriff's Office, Brookings Ambulance, and Volga Fire Department all responded. Kello reports plans for a new Avera Clinic and Hospital near Del Rapids are moving forward in spite of opposition from some nearby residents. Avera's plan won rezoning approval from both the Minnehaha County Commission and the Del Rapids City Council. Residents had complained, saying costs and plans need to be finalized before the location can be properly assessed. Among those speaking in support of the facility was former South Dakota Governor Dennis Dugard, who lives near Del Rapids and says an expansion of the Avera Clinic and Hospital is badly needed.
1: The current rooms are too small. The shared shower facility is very outmoded. A new larger facility would encourage more medical professionals to move to Del Rapids, provide more and better services. And more importantly, it will provide a more modern equipment and the possibility of same-day surgeries.
0: Officials say a conditional use permit will still be needed for the project. And it could be a mostly dry year. That word from National Drought Mitigation Center climatologist Doug Kluck.
2: A slice of below normal across the eastern Dakotas, down into Nebraska, and a teeny bit over there in Montana. Both those areas are slightly above normal in terms of below normal precipitation. So there's not a strong, it's not a strong indication that it's going to be below normal, but if you had to make a guess, that's what the Climate Prediction Center came up with.
0: He said South Dakota, North Dakota, and Nebraska are not currently forecast to contribute much rain to the Missouri River throughout the course of this summer. With Brookings Radio News, I'm Jay Rowe. Let's make this a great day.
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1071 to the Hawk, 7:39 almost exactly. And yes, Father's Day coming up on Sunday, which means it's time to honor fathers everywhere. With the Neil Diamond parody song, of course.

0: Yeah, I wouldn't know anything about any of those things they were singing about. Pretty sure. Every day was Father's Day in Hank's world.
1: Leave me alone! Don't you have...

0: 1071 The High. It's about 744 exactly. Well, today is National Dump the Pump Day. You know, skip paying for gas. Well, you may be able to do that today, but eventually...
1: Well.

I want the chicken fat car. I think that would be a real hoot. All right, coming up, we'll be checking in with the Randomonious Factimonious. 2 minutes, 10 seconds from now.

0: 1071, The Hawk, the true classic rock experience. Pretty nice day on deck today with a wee chance of rain late this afternoon, only about 20%. Otherwise, sunny and 69. A little breeze out of the northwest as well. As you step out the door this morning, a few clouds, 56 degrees. We'll slap you on the back, say hello. It's time now for the Randomonious Factimonious, which is five things that you may or may not have known. But you can if you listen real close right now. Okay, number one. Americans are collectively getting 2.6 billion robocalls a month. What? All right, number two. Drinking a beer in space is impossible because it remains foam. The bubbles of carbon dioxide in carbonated beverages are not buoyant in a weightless environment and remain randomly distributed throughout the fluid. Huh. That's like that first glass in the red Solo cup of the keg. Just a big old cup of foam. All right, number three. Sting, the singer, doesn't own the rights to the name Sting. The registered owner with the U.S. Patent Office is the pro wrestler Sting. But he lets the other Sting use the name, too. What a nice fellow. All right, number four. The National Guard started as a militia in Massachusetts in 1636. Which means the National Guard is 140 years older than the United States. Well. All right, and finally, the word malaria comes from the medieval Italian mala aria, which translates to bad air. It's because people initially thought bad-smelling air from swamps spread the disease. They didn't know it was the mosquitoes in said swamps. Well, that bombshell. We'll take a quick break and get back at it. Just about 9 minutes in front of 8. 1071 The Hawk.
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6: All right, all right. 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
4: Good day with Brookings Radio News. I'm Jay Rowe. A Brookings man is arrested on two counts of first-degree robbery. In June of 2021, Brookings police responded to an armed robbery at Gassamore, now the Corner Pantry. Police say a man had pointed a gun at a cashier, demanded money, and fled, taking about $700. Police found some discarded clothing, a mask, and other items in a nearby garbage. Those items were sent to the state forensics lab, and officials developed a DNA profile. In November of 2021, the Newman's gas store was also robbed. A month after that, the state lab told Brookings police the DNA in the two cases matched. On June 9th of this year, the state lab matched the DNA from those cases with the DNA of a man added to the FBI database for a drug offense, 49-year-old Joseph M. Tomaszewski of Brookings. Brookings County State's Attorney's Office says a warrant was issued June 11th. Tomaszewski was arrested. Bond was set at $75,000 cash. State Attorney's Office says Tomaszewski posted bond and is currently out of jail awaiting trial. The first meeting of the state legislature's Emergency Medical Services Funding Task Force took place yesterday. State Senator Tim Reed of Brookings chairs the committee and said it's a continuation of the work done by a similar task force last summer, which looked at several things.
5: The demand that there is for EMS services, and then the issues that we do have ambulance deserts, and that a lot of the ambulance services are struggling financially, and to have members that are available. We have EMS folks that are available to do the jobs.
4: He said this year's committee will look at some new aspects.
5: The first thing is examine mechanisms to fund counties and municipalities for the provision of emergency medical services as an essential service. We have to figure that out, because if it's going to be essential, we have to have a funding path. Examine policies for ambulance service payments, including reimbursement standards for out-of-network emergency medical services. Seek input from relevant stakeholders on the provision of emergency medical services as an essential service.
4: Reed says they'll also produce a legislative report.
5: Provide to the executive board no later than November 1st a report containing findings and recommendations for legislative proposals related to the funding of emergency medical services in the state. And then also, as we had during the last session, we talked quite a bit about the Rural Health Care Transformation Funds. So review planned expenditures of the Rural Health Transformation Program and evaluate opportunities to incorporate the funds into emergency medical services funding strategies.
4: The committee will meet up to five times during the legislative interim period. With Brookings Radio News, I'm Jay Rowe. Let's make this a great day.
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1071 The Hawk. 814 and a half. Looks like a wee chance of rain after 2 p.m. today. Otherwise, sunny and about 69 for the high. Tonight, also wee chance of rain, 49. Friday, sunny, breezy, 77. Saturday, maybe a bit cloudy, but calm, and 76. Sunday, 50-50 chance of rain, and back around 70 for the high. Currently, a few clouds, 57 degrees. Let's check out the grab bag this morning. Okie dokie. Now, one of the worst parts about dating is spending all that time preparing, only to lose interest within minutes of being there. So, this new trend might save you some time. So, people online are calling it goblin-timacy. Yeah, say that without sounding like you're hammered. Goblin-timacy. The idea is that instead of working your butt off to present the very best version of yourself, to show up as a goblin. Not in costume, of course, but as is. Okay?

0: to cut to the chase and weed out people who'd never be right for you in the long run anyway. That said, actual laziness is still frowned upon. One big key to goblin intimacy is not coming across as low effort. You want to be authentic, but you don't want to be disrespectful. It's more about reducing friction for first dates by not over-curating yourself, while still investing in real intimacy. And sounds like a good reason to be happy you're not in the dating world. What? Anyway, moving on. Travis Kelce. He's a smart fella. He once met Jimmy Buffett at a music festival and mistook him for another much richer Buffett.
1: The guy comes up and says, "Dude, Buffett's here. He wants to meet you." I'm like, "That's big money." I'm like, "I am way too hammered to say hello to this guy." I started talking finances. Meet Buffett, I'll shake his hand, and man, we have the best conversation I've ever had in my life. The man is literally smiling from ear to ear. I'm thinking, I'm going to be rich here soon. He's going to pay for you in the bond of his investments. And he starts telling his story in high school when he picked up the guitar for the first time. And I was like, "No way! Warren Buffett played the guitar?" And then got tapped on the shoulder because he had to go sing Margaritaville.
0: Yeah. Oops. Okay. Saturday Night Live alum Rachel Dratch gave the commencement speech at her alma mater, Dartmouth College, last weekend. And midway through enlightening the class of 2026, she brought back her famous character. We're talking about Debbie Downer.
2: Hello, graduates. What an honor it is to be here on this beautiful green. Careful on the lawn, ladies. If you're wearing any sort of a heel, wet grass can be a tripping hazard. It's quite an achievement graduating from Dartmouth. Of course, thanks to AI, there won't be any jobs left, so congrats to all on your mandatory gap years. It's inspiring to see all your fresh minds ready to take on the world. Sadly, due to the construction of data centers and the impending water wars, the most useful college majors now are foraging and hand-to-hand combat. Yeah, AI may take all our jobs and clean drinking water, but at least we can all see what we'd look like as Leather Daddy Santa.
0: Okay. So, Tom Hanks and Tim Allen were being interviewed by the BBC when they found out that Woody from Toy Story has a last name. Did you know that?
3: By the way, I only recently discovered that Woody has a surname.
4: I had no idea. The Sheriff? Woody what?
3: Woody Pride.
4: Oh.
3: Double twist. Jesse's full name is Jessica Jane Pride.
4: Oh, wait a minute. I'd heard this, that they might be related.
3: I think that means you're siblings.
4: No, yes. Distant cousins, please. Please. There's something in there. Was it one of the guys on the internet that gets these names? I heard that same
5: thing. How did they find this out? I play the guy.
4: I didn't realize I had a surname.
0: Yeah. All right. Moving on. So, Snap is launching Specs. They're basically glasses that are like computers and all that stuff. And, well, the CEO, Evan Spiegel, has them on, talking about them. And, well, they look, let's see, ridiculous. And since this, announcement, the stocks have been plummeting. It might have something to do with the fact that, well, they're not only they look stupid, but they're really, really expensive.
6: These cost $2,200. Who is going to be buying these for things other than playing games?
7: Well, I think the most important way to think about Specs is as a computer. And so they're comparably priced to other high-end computers or high-end laptops. And so whether it's early adopters or the developer community, I mean, there are more than 450,000 developers using Snap's AR tools. So there's already a group of people who are so passionate about this vision of bringing computing into the world with augmented reality.

0: cool story, Evan. And finally, Father's Day coming up this weekend on Sunday. Forget the gifts. Sometimes it's just what your kids say that you remember forever.
1: Now, an ordinary kid on Father's Day.
2: What can I say about my dad? His jokes are pretty dumb, but I laugh because I don't want him to feel like an idiot. I think he knows, though. Mom's always saying, your dad can be such an idiot. He says bad words, like a lot. And why does he always scream at the TV? He knows they can't hear him, right? Dad always says, I need to get in shape. Why, Dad? Round is a shape. I like that he's squishy. He's like a big beanbag chair with arms, and I love his hug. I love you, Daddy. And I hope when I turn 16, just like Mommy did, I get pregnant by somebody as awesome as you. Happy Father's Day.
1: This has been An Ordinary Kid on Father's Day.
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107.1 The Hawk. The true classic rock experience. Just about 8:42. And now for something completely different. Well, today we're going to give a listen to Canned Heat, the American blues rock band that formed in Los Angeles in 1965. A group that's been noted for its efforts to promote interest in blues music and its original artists. Canned Heat was launched by two blues enthusiasts, Alan Wilson and Bob Height, who took the name from Tommy Johnson's 1928 Canned Heat Blues, a song about an alcoholic who had desperately turned to drinking Sterno, generically called Canned Heat. Well, after appearances at the Monterey and Woodstock festivals at the end of the 60s, Canned Heat had acquired worldwide fame with an impressive lineup of musicians. So today, let's give this a whirl. From their 1968 album, here's Canned Heat, the tuned Amphetamine Annie. Today's and now for something completely different.

107.1 of the Hawk, Canned Heat and Amphetamine Andy. Today's and now for something completely different.

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Like a vision she dances across the porch as the radio plays. Roy Orbison singing for the lonely. Hey, that's me and I want you, oh.

0: 1071 The Hawk. It's about that time. Back onto the old transporter pad. Got a pretty decent day on deck today. Sunshine and about 70. And over the weekend, 70s and cool and sunny. We'll take it.
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13: April 12, 1955. The polio vaccine is officially declared safe and effective. A monumental medical breakthrough successfully eradicated this crippling disease. Dr. Jonas Salk, a virologist and researcher at the University of Pittsburgh, championed the effort in the early 1950s when polio epidemics devastated thousands and caused panic across the globe.
14: Will this new procedure bring the vaccine closer to full effectiveness?
15: Yes, it will. 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
13: Dr. Salk becomes a celebrated national hero after creating the vaccine and making it available without patents.
16: Who owns the patent on this vaccine?
17: Well, the people, I would say. There is no patent. Could you patent the sun?
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18: Here's your 107.1 The Hawk forecast. Partly cloudy skies today with a slight chance of thunderstorms. Daytime highs approaching 69. Northwest winds 8 to 15 miles per hour. Slight chance for storms tonight. Lows level out around 49. Mainly clear skies. Sunshine mixed with clouds at times tomorrow. High temperatures reach up to 77. From the South Dakota State Lottery Weatherology Weather Center, I'm meteorologist Paul Frombley. Right now, it's 61 degrees.
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0: Mama, I'm coming home, and Aussie on a Thursday. Mackenzie Soccer is the most watched and played sport in the world. Many of rock's biggest stars are passionate fans. Rod Stewart says he's a rock star because he couldn't be a soccer star, describing the sport as his whole life. 22 of rock's biggest soccer fans, including Black Sabbath, Robert Plant, Mick Jagger, Elton John, Joe Elliott, and more. 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
4: September 1814. A lawyer named Francis Scott Key stood on a ship in Baltimore Harbor watching a brutal British bombardment of Fort McHenry. Through a night of smoke and fire, the question remained, would a young nation survive? At dawn's early light, the answer was clear. A massive, defiant flag still waving in the breeze. Key scribbled his emotions on the back of a letter, creating the Star Spangled Banner. It wasn't just a poem, it was a testament to the American spirit that even in our darkest nights, we endure. We look to the flag and the anthem that tells us we are still here. Brookings Radio and Burroughs Young American Legion Post 114 celebrate America 250, our past, our future. 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
6: Here's your 107.1 The Hawk forecast. Partly cloudy skies today with a slight chance of thunderstorms. Daytime highs approaching 69. Northwest winds 8 to 15 miles per hour. Slight chance for storms tonight. Lows level out for around 49. Mainly clear skies. Sunshine mixed with clouds at times. Tomorrow, high temperatures reach up to 77. From the South Dakota State Lottery Weatherology Weather Center, I'm meteorologist Paul Frombly. Right now, it's 63 degrees.
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10: Here's your 107.1 The Hawk forecast. Partly cloudy skies today with a slight chance of thunderstorms. Daytime highs approaching 69. Northwest winds 8 to 15 miles per hour. Slight

0: chance for storms. Tonight, lows level out for around 49, mainly clear skies. Sunshine mixed with clouds at times. Tomorrow, high temperatures reach up to 77. From the South Dakota State Lottery Weatherology Weather Center, I'm meteorologist Paul Frobley. Right now, it's 65 degrees.
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0: Off of Beverly Hills Cop, Two Shakedown Seeger, and Born to Run, Bruce Springsteen, today 87. He separated from his wife, actress Julianne Phillips, and Sally, today 2011. Clarence Clemons, known as the Big Man, the sax player with the Boss's E Street Band, passed away after suffering a stroke. He was replaced in the band by his nephew, Jake Clemons. Clarence Clemons, founding member of the E Street Band, with the band since 72 until his death at the age of 69.
1: 1071, The Hawk.
2: If you have unfiled taxes or are in debt to the IRS, this is important news. Did you know the IRS has programs specifically designed

0: That's off the Cars debut, sung by the late Benjamin Orr. It's Bye Bye Love on a Thursday. It's Mackenzie. This happened on Tuesday. Olympic middle distance star Jenny Simpson collapsing while pacing a mile group at a Raleigh event, revived with CPR and a defibrillator, hospitalized and receiving medical care. Simpson, a three-time Olympian who won a bronze medal at the Rio Games in 2016 and a world championship gold in 2011.
1: 1071 The Hawk.
2: 1803. America was just a strip of land on the Atlantic coast.

0: Coast. Then, with a single signature, President Thomas Jefferson doubled the size of the nation. The Louisiana Purchase opened the door to the West, a vast unknown frontier. It promised new opportunities, new futures, and a manifest destiny that would eventually stretch from sea to shining sea, ultimately leading to the birth of South Dakota. America celebrates 250 years of ambition, 250 years of expanding possibilities. 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
6: Here's your 107.1 The Hawk forecast. Partly cloudy skies today with a slight chance of thunderstorms. Daytime highs approaching 69. Northwest winds 8 to 15 miles per hour. Slight chance for storms tonight. Lows level out around 49. Mainly clear skies. Sunshine mixed with clouds at times tomorrow. High temperatures reach up to 77. From the South Dakota State Lottery Weatherology Weather Center, I'm meteorologist Paul Frombley. Right now, it's 65 degrees.
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4: Here's your 107.1, the hot forecast. Partly cloudy skies today with a slight chance of thunderstorms. Daytime highs approaching 69. Northwest winds 8 to 15 miles per hour. Slight chance for storms tonight. Lows level out for around 49. Mainly clear skies. Sunshine mixed with clouds at times tomorrow. High temperatures reach up to 77. From the South Dakota State Lottery Weatherology Weather Center, I'm meteorologist Paul Frobley. Currently, it's 66 degrees.
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0: From 1984, it's Jump Van Halen and Aqualung Jethro Tull. Last week, Jethro Tull losing their keyboardist and arranger Dee Palmer, who worked with the band throughout the 70s. Ian Anderson, breaking the news on his official website, Facebook, and also Instagram, and sharing some favorite personal memories. Dee Palmer passing at the age of 88.
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8: 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Featuring Jonathan Kelly, Zachariah Van Harris III, and Lawrence Diggs, moderated by Letitia Kelly, this conversation will reflect the artist's legacy and the continued relevance of his civil rights work. 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

0: Cryin' and Aerosmith wrapping up a set on this Thursday. Steven Tyler is the father of four kids, three girls and a boy, I think. Coming up this Sunday, first official day of summer. And, of course, it's Father's Day. Don't make dad cry. Don't forget to get him something. 77% of people will spend an average of $200-ish on dad. The most popular categories for gifts are cards, clothing, and special outings.
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2: Summer spree rolls along on Brookings Radio. I'm Barry Hine, and we're at Winks Fine Jewelry, downtown Brookings, 322 5th Street, where they're offering the prize today, $500 gift certificate to Winks Fine Jewelry, if you win today. And if you don't, just for qualifying, the other three will get 4 quarter-pound Wagyu X burger patties, courtesy of VW Cattle. We're with Samantha, a.k.a. Sam, from Winks Fine Jewelry. 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Can you tell us what that's about?
3: Yeah, so it happened in May. We had an estate buying event, and so it was for 3 days. We had about 100 people a day in selling all sorts of goodies. But we are now having a second event coming up in November. It was one of the company's largest first-time events. And so they want to come back. So they are coming back in November. Don't know the date specifically. But that gives people time to keep going through all their goodies.
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7: Here's your 107.1 The Hawk forecast. Partly cloudy skies today with a slight chance of thunderstorms. Daytime highs approaching 69. Northwest winds 8 to 15 miles per hour. Slight chance for storms tonight. Lows level out for around 49. Mainly clear skies. Sunshine mixed with clouds at times tomorrow. High temperatures reach up to 77. From the South Dakota State Lottery Weatherology Weather Center, I'm meteorologist Paul Frobley. Right now, it's 68 degrees.
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5: Good day with Brookings Radio News. I'm Jay Rowe. A Brookings man is arrested on two counts of first-degree robbery. In June of 2021, Brookings police responded to an armed robbery at Gassinmore, now the Corner Pantry. Police say a man had pointed a gun at a cashier, demanded money, and fled, taking about $700. Police found some discarded clothing, a mask, and other items in a nearby garbage. Those items were sent to the state forensics lab, and officials developed a DNA profile. In November of 2021, the Newman's gas store was also robbed. A month after that, the state lab told Brookings police the DNA in the two cases matched. On June 9th of this year, the state lab matched the DNA from those cases with the DNA of a man added to the FBI database for a drug offense, 49-year-old Joseph M. Tomaszewski of Brookings. Brookings County State's Attorney's Office says a warrant was issued June 11th. Tomaszewski was arrested. Bond was set at $75,000 cash. State Attorney's Office says Tomaszewski posted bond and is currently out of jail awaiting trial. The first meeting of the state legislature's Emergency Medical Services Funding Task Force took place yesterday. State Senator Tim Reed of Brookings chairs the committee and said it's a continuation of the work done by a similar task force last summer, which looked at several things.
6: The demand that there is for EMS services, and then the issues that we do have ambulance deserts, and that these ambulance a lot of the ambulance services are struggling financially, and to have members that are available, to have EMS folks that are available to do the jobs.
5: He said this year's committee will look at some new aspects.
6: The first thing is examine mechanisms to fund counties and municipalities for the provision of emergency medical services as an essential service. We have to figure that out, because if it's going to be essential, we have to have a funding path. Examine policies for ambulance service payments, including reimbursement standards for out-of-network emergency medical services. Seek input from relevant stakeholders on the provision of emergency medical services as an essential service.
5: Reed says they'll also produce a legislative report.
6: Provide to the executive board no later than November 1st a report containing findings and recommendations for legislative proposals related to the funding of emergency medical services in the state. And then also, as we had during the last session, we talked quite a bit about the rural health care transformation funds. So review plan expenditures of the rural health transformation program and evaluate opportunities to incorporate the funds into emergency medical services funding strategies.
5: The committee will meet up to five times during the legislative interim period. With Brookings Radio News, I'm Jay Rowe. Let's make this a great day.
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0: Joe Walsh without the Eagles all night long off of the Urban Cowboy soundtrack. That's such a great movie. Wish there was an Urban Cowboy 2 with John Travolta and Deborah Winger. Love to know how Bud and Sissy are doing these days. We got a Toy Story 5 in theaters tomorrow. The Toy Story 5 cast picking their favorite childhood toys. Tom Hanks' favorite childhood toy. Dying to know? Check it out. USAtoday.com. Mine's probably something to do with Barbies. I had every one and everything that went with it back then.
1: 1071 The Hawk.
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2: September 1814. A lawyer named Francis Scott Key stood on a ship in Baltimore Harbor watching a brutal British bombardment of Fort McHenry. Through a night of smoke and fire, the question remained, would a young nation survive? At dawn's early light, the answer was clear. A massive, defiant flag still waving in the breeze. Key scribbled his emotions on the back of a letter, creating the Star Spangled Banner. It wasn't just a poem. It was a testament to the American spirit that even in our darkest nights, we endure. We look to the flag and the anthem that tells us we are still here. Brookings Radio and Burroughs Young American Legion Post 114 celebrate America 250. Our past, our future.
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0: Title track to the 1970 album from The Guess Who, it's American Woman. The music and lyrics of that song improvised on stage during a concert. Randy Bachman started playing notes while tuning his guitar after replacing a broken string, and he realized he was playing a new riff that he wanted to remember. And the rest is history. I'm sure that they are rooting for Canada in the World Cup today. They're playing later against Qatar, one of the four matches happening today. 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
9: Here's your 107.1 The Hawk forecast. Slight chance of thunderstorms this afternoon. Otherwise, sunshine mixed with clouds at times. Daytime highs approaching 69. Winds out of the northwest, 10 to 15 miles per hour. Slight chance of thunderstorms tonight. Lows level out around 49. Mainly clear skies. Highs around 77. Tomorrow, a blend of clouds and sun. From the South Dakota State Lottery Weatherology Weather Center, I'm meteorologist Paul Trombley. Currently 70.
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2: 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We're talking with Sam at Wings Fine Jewelry in downtown Brookings. And some of these, looking at some of these unique shapes of some of these items here. Talk about those.
3: Yeah, so with lab-grown diamonds exploding like they have, a lot of my vendors have gotten into really one-of-a-kind unique shapes. 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And then a couple just really unique pear and ovals that are stepped and facet cut. 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
5: February 22nd, 1980. Lake Placid, New York. A group of college kids faces the greatest hockey team on the planet, Team USSR. Nobody gave the Americans a chance, except for them. In the medal round, the Soviets jump out to an early lead. Trailing 3-2 in the third period, the Americans score two unanswered goals. Team captain Mike Ruzioni scores the winning goal with exactly 10 minutes left, and USA holds off the furious Soviet attack to win 4-3. Broadcaster Al Michaels describes the miraculous victory.
6: 5 seconds left in the game. Over. You believe in miracles? Yes!
5: In a time of national uncertainty, a game reminded us that the underdog is the heartbeat of the American story. Brookings Radio, the Brookings Disabled American Veterans, and The Depot celebrate America 250. 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
8: Here's your 107.1 The Hawk forecast. Sunshine mixed with clouds at times this afternoon with a slight chance of thunderstorms. High temperatures reach up to 70. Winds out of the northwest, 10 to 15 miles per hour. Mainly clear skies tonight. Slight chance of thunderstorms. Lows level off around 49. Daytime highs approaching 77 tomorrow. Sunshine mixed with clouds at times. From the South Dakota State Lottery Weatherology Weather Center, I'm meteorologist Paul Frombley. Right now, 70.
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0: Stone Necklace and ZZ Top, also Ramble On, Led Zepp. It's Mackenzie and the band Chicago are mourning the passing of founding member Walter Perezader, who passed away yesterday following a battle with Alzheimer's disease. I think about a six-year battle. The band heartbroken, super sad over the guy that put the band together. And they rehearsed, actually, in the basement of his mother's home. A rock and roll band with horns was Walt's idea. He's also the one who did the hard work to book shows for the Young Unknown Band, performing top 40 covers of local bars in and around Chicago. Walter Perezader passing at the age of 81.
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0: I'm assuming Bob Seger likes that cover, Turn the Page, and Metallica, who's sharing video of a performance of the 88 tune, The Shortest Straw. It's from the second of two recent nights in Frankfurt. The track featured from their fourth album, And Justice for All. It's the M72 World Tour, and they are on the road across Europe this summer ahead of hosting its Life Burns Faster Sphere residency. They're going to play a couple of shows in Dublin this week. More details on their websites. Mackenzie and I am out. Have a great Thursday.
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6: Here's your 107.1 The Hawk forecast. Sunshine mixed with clouds at times this afternoon with a slight chance of thunderstorms. High temperatures reach up to 70. Winds out of the northwest, 10 to 15 miles per hour. Mainly clear skies tonight. Slight chance of thunderstorms. Lows level off around 49. Daytime highs approaching 77 tomorrow. Sunshine mixed with clouds at times. From the South Dakota State Lottery Weatherology Weather Center, I'm meteorologist Paul Frombley. Right now, 72.
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0: 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We've even got a train. No matter how you get around, remember, rock and roll's got you covered.
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Paul McCartney with Band on the Run, Dan here. And in a few minutes, we'll hear a band that divided the generations in my family. But right now, let's hear from Warrant with Heaven.

And now, dear listener, here's some important information. By continuing to listen to us, you agree to send pizza and beer. Cool? Cool. 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
3: February 22nd, 1980. Lake Placid, New York. A group of college kids faces the greatest hockey team on the planet, Team USSR. Nobody gave the Americans a chance, except for them. In the medal round, the Soviets jump out to an early lead. Trailing 3-2 in the third period, the Americans score 2 unanswered goals. Team captain Mike Ruzioni scores the winning goal with exactly 10 minutes left, and USA holds off the furious Soviet attack to win 4-3. Broadcaster Al Michaels describes the miraculous victory.
4: 5 seconds left in the game. Do you believe in miracles? Yes!
3: In a time of national uncertainty, a game reminded us that the underdog is the heartbeat of the American story. Brookings Radio, the Brookings Disabled American Veterans, and The Depot celebrate America 250. 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
6: Here's your 107.1 The Hawk forecast. Sunshine mixed with clouds at times this afternoon with a slight chance of thunderstorms. High temperatures reach up to 70. Winds out of the northwest, 10 to 15 miles per hour. Mainly clear skies tonight. Slight chance of thunderstorms. Lows level off around 49. Daytime highs approaching 77 tomorrow. Sunshine mixed with clouds at times. From the South Dakota State Lottery Weatherology Weather Center, I'm meteorologist Paul Frombley. Currently, it's 70 degrees.
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0: Journey was Stone in Love. And people have been complaining about the World Cup concession prices, $26 quesadillas, $19 beers, etc. But I think in major sporting events, it's always expensive, right? I mean, when I've gone to Major League Baseball games in the past, I've spent easily as much on food as I have on tickets. And for some reason, I find the food delicious at baseball games. I don't know why. Maybe it is the expensive thing gets in my head. I'm like, oh, $15 hot dog. It must be premium.
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3: 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And be sure to join them on June 12th at 5:30 p.m. for a reception and panel talk as the exhibition closes. Featuring Jonathan Kelly, Zachariah Van Harris III, and Lawrence Diggs, moderated by Letitia Kelly, this conversation will reflect the artist's legacy and the continued relevance of his civil rights work. 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

0: Kansas appointed no return. And Phil Ehart of Kansas, drummer and band manager, I believe, since the early 90s, wrote a book recently called I Am Phil. 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So if you ever wanted to know more about Kansas, I Am Phil is out there.
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2: 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I'm Barry Hine. 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
10: Here's your 107.1 The Hawk forecast.
11: Sunshine mixed with clouds at times this afternoon with a slight chance of thunderstorms. High temperatures reach up to 70. Winds out of the northwest, 10 to 15 miles per hour. Mainly clear skies tonight. Slight chance of thunderstorms. Lows level off around 49. Daytime highs approaching 77 tomorrow. Sunshine mixed with clouds at times. From the South Dakota State Lottery Weatherology Weather Center, I'm meteorologist Paul Frobley. Currently, it's 70 degrees.
12: Come on, you're my band. Yeah, yeah, yeah. That leads me to our next song.
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0: 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Or are you more like a barracuda? Doesn't matter. 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

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And in a few minutes, I want to tell you about a smart product that I really don't think we should make smart. 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

0: In a daring midnight crossing of the ice-choked Delaware River, his troops turned defeat into a shocking victory at Trenton. The crossing of the Delaware wasn't just a battle. It was resilience in action. When the odds were impossible, Americans found a way. 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
3: Here's your 107.1 The Hawk forecast. Slight chance for storms this afternoon. Otherwise, sunshine mixed with clouds at times. Highs around 72. Northwesterly winds 10 to 15 miles per hour. Lows level out around 49. Tonight, slight chance of thunderstorms. Partly cloudy skies tomorrow. Slight chance of thunderstorms. Highs around 75. From the South Dakota State Lottery Weatherology Weather Center, I'm meteorologist Paul Trombley. Currently, it's 70 degrees.
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6: 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Right now, we have David Bowie, Fame.

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Time for another round of Who Are You? Are you paranoid? Or are you comfortably numb? 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

0: Guns N' Roses with Hair of the Dog, a band that added some tour dates in India recently, and we've seen a lot of bands playing India all of a sudden. And I guess the reason is now they have the infrastructure to handle it, because when there's, you know, a few billion people there, you're going to find 20,000 Guns N' Roses fans. But I guess in the past, India didn't really have the infrastructure, the venues and everything else that would support a big tour like that. But now these artists are going to India, and it seems like they're making quite a stir.
1: 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There's nothing better on a summer night than being outdoors under the stars, catching

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3: Here's your 107.1 The Hawk forecast. Slight chance for storms this afternoon. Otherwise, sunshine mixed with clouds at times. Highs around 72. Northwesterly winds 10 to 15 miles per hour. Lows level out around 49 tonight. Slight chance of thunderstorms. Partly cloudy skies tomorrow. Slight chance of thunderstorms. Highs around 75. From the South Dakota State Lottery Weatherology Weather Center, I'm meteorologist Paul Trombley. Currently 72.
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Most would probably say yes, but most would also be lying through their teeth. I have a survey about that in a few minutes. 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
7: Here's your 107.1 The Hawk forecast. Slight chance for storms tonight, otherwise mainly clear skies. Lows dip down to about 49, winds out of the southwest around 5 miles per hour. Sunshine mixed with clouds at times. Tomorrow, slight chance of thunderstorms. High temperatures reach up to 75. Mainly clear tomorrow night, lows level off around 48. From the South Dakota State Lottery Weatherology Weather Center, I'm meteorologist Laura Lockett. Currently 71.
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0: The Doors and Riders on the Storm. And there's a movie coming out this weekend called The Death of Robin Hood with Hugh Jackman. It describes Robin Hood as a guy grappling with his life of crime and murder and gravely injured and reflecting on it and everything. So that's kind of interesting. They're doing Robin Hood more as a villain, more as a criminal. Might see it. I wonder if I'll feel like I'm watching a medieval version of Goodfellas.
1: 1071, The Hawk.
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6: Here's your 107.1 The Hawk forecast. Slight chance for storms tonight, otherwise mainly clear skies. Lows dip down to about 49, winds out of the southwest around 5 miles per hour. Sunshine mixed with clouds at times. Tomorrow, slight chance for thunderstorms. High temperatures reach up to 75. Mainly clear tomorrow night. Lows level off around 48. From the South Dakota State Lottery Weatherology Weather Center, I'm meteorologist Laura Lockwood. Currently 71.
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3: Good day with Brookings Radio News. I'm Jay Rowe. A Brookings man is arrested on two counts of first-degree robbery. In June of 2021, Brookings police responded to an armed robbery at Gassamore, now the Corner Pantry. Police say a man had pointed a gun at a cashier, demanded money, and fled, taking about $700. Police found some discarded clothing, a mask, and other items in a nearby garbage. Those items were sent to the state forensics lab, and officials developed a DNA profile. In November of 2021, the Newman's gas store was also robbed. A month after that, the state lab told Brookings police the DNA in the two cases matched. On June 9th of this year, the state lab matched the DNA from those cases with the DNA of a man added to the FBI database for a drug offense, 49-year-old Joseph M. Tomaszewski of Brookings. Brookings County State's Attorney's Office says a warrant was issued June 11th. Tomaszewski was arrested. Bond was set at $75,000 cash. State Attorney's Office says Tomaszewski posted bond and is currently out of jail awaiting trial. The first meeting of the state legislature's Emergency Medical Services Funding Task Force took place yesterday. State Senator Tim Reed of Brookings chairs the committee and said it's a continuation of the work done by a similar task force last summer, which looked at several things.
4: The demand that there is for EMS services, and then the issues that we do have ambulance deserts, and that a lot of the ambulance services are struggling financially, and to have members that are available. We have EMS folks that are available to do the jobs.
3: He said this year's committee will look at some new aspects.
4: The first thing is examine mechanisms to fund counties and municipalities for the provision of emergency medical services as an essential service. We have to figure that out, because if it's going to be essential, we have to have a funding path. Examine policies for ambulance service payments, including reimbursement standards for out-of-network emergency medical services. Seek input from relevant stakeholders on the provision of emergency medical services as an essential service.
3: Reed says they'll also produce a legislative report.
4: Provide to the executive board no later than November 1st a report containing findings and recommendations for legislative proposals related to the funding of emergency medical services in the state. And then also, as we had during the last session, we talked quite a bit about the Rural Health Care Transformation Funds. So review planned expenditures of the Rural Health Transformation Program and evaluate opportunities to incorporate the funds into emergency medical services funding strategies.
3: The committee will meet up to five times during the legislative interim period. With Brookings Radio News, I'm Jay Rowe. Let's make this a great day.
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6: 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Hope you're having a great Thursday. And right now we have Boston Rock and Roll Band.

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6: Here's your 107.1 The Hawk forecast. Slight chance for isolated thunderstorms tonight, otherwise mainly clear skies. Lows of aloft around 49. Southwesterly winds around 5 miles per hour. Sunshine mixed with clouds at times tomorrow. Slight chance for storms. Highs of aloft around 75. Mainly clear skies tomorrow night. Lows of aloft around 48. From the South Dakota State Lottery Weatherology Weather Center, I'm meteorologist Laura Lockwood. Right now, it's 68 degrees.
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0: Stevie Ray Vaughan with The Sky is Crying. And the HBO series House of the Dragon returns this weekend, the Game of Thrones prequel. And all these Game of Thrones shows, I always think they're really good. I get wrapped up in the story. But they're really so disturbing. Not just with the violence and everything, but it seems like they're all just written as tragedies. Like, they just say, what's the worst thing that could happen to these characters you like? And then they do it. So, I don't know. I mean, it bums me out on Sunday nights when I watch those shows. I should probably quit, but I probably won't.
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6: Here's your 107.1 The Hawk forecast. Slight chance for isolated thunderstorms tonight, otherwise mainly clear skies. Lows of aloft around 49, southwesterly winds around 5 miles per hour. Sunshine mixed with clouds at times tomorrow. Slight chance for storms. Highs level off around 75. Mainly clear skies tomorrow night. Lows level off around 48. From the South Dakota State Lottery Meteorology Weather Center, I'm meteorologist Laura Lockwood. Right now, it's 68 degrees.
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Dan here. And in a few minutes, I want to tell you about an incident involving a British yacht and a Russian warship right out of Tom Petty, and you got lucky.

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8: Here's your 107.1 The Hawk forecast. Slight chance for isolated thunderstorms tonight, otherwise mainly clear skies. Lows of aloft around 49. Southwesterly winds around 5 miles per hour. Sunshine mixed with clouds at times tomorrow. Slight chance for storms. Highs level off around 75. Mainly clear skies tomorrow night. Lows of aloft around 48. From the South Dakota State Lottery Weatherology Weather Center, a meteorologist, Laura Lockwood. Right now, 70.
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In the beginning, they were told they would go over like a lead balloon. 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

0: Pat Benatar with Heartbreaker. And the world's oldest living land animal, Jonathan the tortoise, turned 194 years old recently. I don't know about Jonathan as a tortoise name. I think it's kind of weird when animals have really human-sounding names. I worked with a woman once, and she had a dog that was named like Gregory or something, which was very confusing because I thought Gregory was her husband for a while. And then she'd say things that made no sense, like, I better get home and walk Gregory before he messes on the floor. I'd be thinking, is this woman's husband a complete psycho? Can't wait to meet this guy at the Christmas party.
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6: Second floor. Hardware, children's wear, ladies' lingerie. Oh, good morning, Mr. Tyler. Going down.

0: Van Halen with Eruption, Then You Really Got Me. Did you know that was actually Van Halen's first single? First thing a lot of people heard from Van Halen, which is sort of interesting because they chose a cover song. You know, You Really Got Me is the Kinks song. I guess they did get a pretty good representation of what they do, though, Van Halenizing that particular song. But, yeah, very first single from Van Halen is the one you just heard.
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2: February 22nd, 1980. Lake Placid, New York. A group of college kids faces the greatest hockey team on the planet, Team USSR. Nobody gave the Americans a chance, except for them. In the medal round, the Soviets jump out to an early lead. Trailing 3-2 in the third period, the Americans score two unanswered goals. Team captain Mike Ruzioni scores the winning goal with exactly 10 minutes left, and USA holds off the furious Soviet attack to win 4-3. Broadcaster Al Michaels describes the miraculous victory.
3: 5 seconds left in the game. Do you believe in miracles? Yes!
2: In a time of national uncertainty, a game reminded us that the underdog is the heartbeat of the American story. 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
2: Philadelphia, July 1776. The Declaration of Independence. A document born of defiance. 56 men, knowing they risked death, pledged their lives, fortunes, and sacred honor to a radical idea that all people are created equal, endowed with rights no government can take away. It wasn't just a break from Britain. It was the birth of a dream. 250 years later, that parchment still speaks. It challenges us to bridge the gap between our ideals and our reality. We celebrate 250 years of the American experiment, July 4, 1776, the moment we began. 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
1: Here's your 107.1 The Hawk forecast. Slight chance for isolated thunderstorms tonight, otherwise mainly clear skies. Lows level off around 49. Southwesterly winds around 5 miles per hour. Sunshine mixed with clouds at times tomorrow. Slight chance for storms. Highs level off around 75. Mainly clear skies tomorrow night. Lows level off around 48. From the South Dakota State Lottery Weatherology Weather Center, I'm meteorologist Laura Lockwood. Right now, it's 72 degrees.
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